0: All right, back at it again on a Thursday edition of the Cass and Anthony Morning Show. 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

103.3 The Edge. One thing I love about Stephen Colbert, so before he started Late Night, he went on to this show in Michigan called Only in Monroe, and he had like Eminem on, he had all these people on, whatever, to do a mock-up of what the Late Show would be. So now that it's ended last Friday, he went back to Only in Monroe, and this time he had Jack White there, and you know, it felt like a fever dream watching it, like Stephen Colbert singing the White Stripes on Helium. I think Jack White was like the DJ. Like, it was just so, it was so Stephen Colbert coded. I miss him already.

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Bad Moms Club going to karaoke this Saturday, 6 to 9. You could go join them. It's at 26 Allen with DJ Tommy Tom. Maybe you could sing some Hozier. Maybe you sing some Take Me to Church. All the info is on our website at WEDG.com.

Kaleo, right here on The Edge and streaming at WEDG.com. It's Stella. Thanks for hanging out tonight. We still have great music we're going to get to. Let's keep it going right now with Julia Wolf.

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103.3 The Edge. Two shows, two of the shows I've been watching on HBO Max. Ending this week, tomorrow, Hacks, Sunday, Euphoria. And yes, Euphoria is a hate watch this season. And I don't know what I'm going to do with my time after this. I have invested a lot of me into these two shows. So next time I pick up a new one, I don't know. It's going to take a while. It took a lot of brain power out of me to start some of these new ones.

0: 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Bringing their sing-along feel-good songs that pair nicely with cold beer and questionable SPF choices. I got guns in my head. Joined by post-sex nachos, because nothing says summer in Western New York like a band name your aunt will absolutely disapprove of. And Letters to Elise will open the night, reminding you that yes, Buffalo actually produces great music when it's not buried under 6 feet of frozen disappointment. 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

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It's Stella. Thanks for hanging out tonight. We still have great music we're going to get to. Let's keep it going right now with Weezer.

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1: Ooh. 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
2: 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I am the morning show host.
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103.3 The Edge. It doesn't matter if Billy Corgan's singing it or or Stevie Nicks. Landslide always gets me. Don't put Landslide on. You know what? I think I'm going to sing that. I went to a karaoke recently and I accidentally sang one of the most depressing songs. I didn't realize it would change the whole mood of the audience that was watching. I did Frank Ocean's Bad Religion. I think next time I'm going to pull out. I'm going to either pull out the Smashing Pumpkins Landslide or Stevie Nicks. 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
13: A better life with Dr. Sanjay Gupta.
8: 20 years ago, the average attention span was about 2.5 minutes. Today, it's just 47 seconds. Pretty disconcerting. That's according to new research out of UC Irvine. But really, this isn't our fault, at least not entirely. We can blame technology and the world around us. Attention, it turns out, is not an unlimited resource. You only have so much of it to give. Start paying more attention to what times of the day you seem to be at your mental peak. try to knock out the more complicated stuff during that time. It's also important to take breaks every so often so you can more easily lock in when you're trying to concentrate. One expert said, even trying to visualize where you want to end your day with everything all wrapped up or with tons left to do, that can act as a real motivator. I'm Dr. Sanjay Gupta, helping you live a better life.
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It's Stella. Thanks for sticking with me tonight. You're stuck with me just a little while longer. So we finish off the rest of our night. Started off right now with In Color.

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0: All right, back at it again on a Thursday edition of the Cass and Anthony Morning Show. Switching up the prizes for Can't Beat Cassie, doing tickets to go see Coit and Cambria for their show at Buffalo Riverworks on June 11th, plus more passes for the Buffalo Stallion season tickets and Bourbon and Beyond Festival keywords that's happening tomorrow on the show.
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0: Buffalo. 103.3 The Edge is bringing the Strombellas to Electric City Sunday, July 12th. Bringing their sing-along feel-good songs that pair nicely with cold beer and questionable SPF choices. I got guns in my head. Joined by post-sex nachos, because nothing says summer in Western New York like a band name your aunt will absolutely disapprove of. And Letters to Elise will open the night, reminding you that yes, Buffalo actually produces great music when it's not buried under 6 feet of frozen disappointment. 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

0: Hey, Buffalo. 103.3 The Edge is bringing the Strumpellas to Electric City Sunday, July 12th. 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I got guns in my head. Joined by post-sex nachos, because nothing says summer in Western New York like a band name your aunt will absolutely disapprove of. And Letters to Elise will open the night, reminding you that yes, Buffalo actually produces great music when it's not buried under 6 feet of frozen disappointment. 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
1: All right, this is a headline that's never been written before. 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

0: Great Buffalo. 103.3 The Edge is bringing the Strumpellas to Electric City Sunday, July 12th. 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I got guns in my head. Joined by post-sex nachos, because nothing says summer in Western New York like a band name your aunt will absolutely disapprove of. And Letters to Elise will open the night, reminding you that yes, Buffalo actually produces great music when it's not buried under 6 feet of frozen disappointment. 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
1: But Noah Kahan, if you could work on that bond, that'd be great. And Mumford & Sons with the shop of sandwiches. Again. Yeah, super yum.
2: Mumford & Buns. Next one up here for Robert Zemeckis' birthday. We're playing the Robert Zemeckis game and doing a quote from the movie to see if Cass knows. Okay. Here is the quote. Wilson!
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0: 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How did they go from top of the rock to rock bottom?
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1: ad for Pure Michigan. 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
1: It's so pure.
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1: And great.
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1: why
2: pure.
1: Not have advertising that says yeah. Buffalo?
2: Impure.
1: Impure.
0: And Anthony.
2: A drive-by bagpiping
1: uh-huh.
2: would be a
1: not
2: bit
1: okay.
2: startling. Yeah.
1: This is the threat that Bono poses to us all. We need to do something about this collectively.
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7: 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This is a clean show.
8: Yeah, so I came out of the back seat with my pants around my ankles.
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3: 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Cass and Anthony in the morning.
6: Is she back?
8: I guess so.
6: Your ears do not deceive you. I got some messages. They were like, oh, you're back. And they're like, oh, it's just a replay. Like, you know, over the past couple days, they were like confused. So, yes, I'm actually back today. Hello and good morning. How we doing?
8: I'm better now. Now that you're here, man, it's been lonely.
6: Yeah, I get it.
8: And a rough week. Stories galore that I have not been able to share. Haven't made a game or a quiz in a week.
6: I know. It makes... believe me, I'm the same way. The last time I was in this building was 1 week ago. That is a long time to be away from work. And I couldn't talk because I lost my voice. So it's not like I could even just like... yap at home, you know, because I wasn't yapping here. So it's been a rough week for me too, Anthony. Happy to be back.
8: I'm glad you're back. Hopefully,
6: happy to be back.
8: If you need me to do the bulk of the talking load, I've been working this vocal cord out, so I'm ready, buddy.
6: Look,
8: ready.
6: I'd appreciate it just so that we can make it through, because it's gonna be
8: a touch and go kind of a day.
6: Well, and it's gonna be a busy next like few days.
8: Oh, I know. I've been hyping it up.
6: You got a lot of good stuff coming up.
8: I've been hyping it up. As of yesterday when I was doing the show, we only had two slots left.
6: Oh, for the blood drive.
8: For the blood drive. So we got that going on.
6: That's incredible.
8: Bad moms. And,
6: I still see the two available. I'm taking a look right now.
8: Yeah, I see that too.
6: So you can get in
8: this weekend.
6: Yeah, 145 or 230. I would love to see those filled. That would be amazing.
8: So much is happening. So yeah, I'll carry this load. I'll carry this load for us, bro. No big deal. Would you like me to tease ahead now, or do you want more things to say?
6: Oh, I don't know. What do you want? Yeah, go for it. Let's hear you. Let's hear your
8: tease ahead. Okay, coming up, we'll talk about breaking down what we got going on the show today.
6: Ooh, yeah.
8: We'll reaffirm Cassidy into the world of radio.
6: Hopefully, it's like riding a bike.
8: Hopefully, it's like riding a bike.
6: Yeah, we'll see.
8: Yeah, hopefully, and then we'll just keep it going. Here's a song from her favorite Noah Kahan. It's called "The Great Divide on the Edge."
6: I'm wearing my Noah Kahan shirt right now.
8: Wow.
6: It's so perfect. OMG.

0: 1033 The Edge, Cass and Anthony Morning Show. Good morning. My name is Anthony. And yes, Cass is in studio with us. Hi, Cass.
1: Hey, good to be back.
0: Glad you're back.
1: Yeah, I had not much voice when I went to bed last night, so I'm happy that it's hanging tough.
0: I'm happy that it's hanging tough, too.
1: I've been neti pot, Sudafed, NyQuil, tea, water, salt water, gargle, all the things.
0: All the things.
1: Because they won't help me. The doctor's like, unless you've been sick for 10 days... we can't help you. I'm like, oh, so if I lied and said I had been sick for 10 days and wasn't honest, you would give me the medicine. They're like, yeah, here's the doctor's note. That's all they gave me. I was like, man.
0: Save that note for later.
1: Just remember that.
0: Well, radio is like you left it, Cass. You know, we play music.
1: Yes.
0: We play sounds.
1: What prizes are we doing?
0: And we have prizes to
1: give
0: away.
1: Yeah, what prizes?
0: I don't know if you know this because we didn't know it all before we left, or at least I don't recall being told. We have a national contest.
1: I did know because I did the keywords for Monday. I pre-recorded
0: them. Okay, cool. Because I didn't do that part, so I was like, oh.
1: Yeah, I gotcha.
0: I was worried about that. Okay,
1: yeah.
0: Cool. So we're
1: this
0: doing that.
1: This is a really cool, by the way. Five Nights Hotel is insane.
0: Did you see the lineup at all?
1: It's really good.
0: It's huge. It's humongous. It's like almost 250 bands, it feels like, looking at the list. So Bourbon and Beyond will have keywords today. Two different ones. One before 9 a.m. and then one after 9 a.m. We'll let you know about that keyword here sometime this hour, for sure, for sure. More Can't Beat Cassidy this week. Now, so far this week we've been doing cake tickets.
1: We're switching it up.
0: We're switching it up today. Today is Coheed and Cambria for the show Buffalo River Works on June 11th. So be ready for that. KB Cassidy 7:15. We'll be doing Buffalo Stallions season passes.
1: Dude, I was just out there over the weekend.
0: Oh, yeah.
1: That was where I started to, my health started to take a turn. Now, I don't blame the Stallions. It was just that I was sick and I just so happened to be there. But my gosh, they put on a great time. It's out in North Tonawanda. Beautiful stadium, Buffalo Stallions. If you are wanting to get your soccer fix, check them out. Affordable to go. We also, but we're giving away these season passes, which is incredible. It's a great way to get the kids out too and enjoy some more sports over the summer.
0: Yeah.
1: Yeah.
0: No, man, soccer's fun. Soccer's a great time. So we got some season passes for that. That has been a hot item to the 9, but maybe we'll move it to the 8th today. I don't know.
1: That'd be fun.
0: We'll see what flows around as we said, the keywords and stuff, but also, we're going to, well, at least I'm going to the Bisons game today. Are you going to go today?
1: I'm playing it by ear.
0: Playing
1: we're
0: going to
1: see how
0: ear.
1: I feel.
0: Do you think it's funny that we're doing a team meeting during Kids Day?
1: Oh, is it Kids Day?
0: It's Kids Day.
1: Oh, fun.
0: I know. I feel like maybe she thinks we're children.
1: Well, she probably does.
0: I know Lucia thinks I am, probably.
1: Yeah. It's like field trip day, I'm assuming, because school's still in session.
0: Oh, is it still in session?
1: Very much so.
0: Dang, dog.
1: Yeah.
0: Why?
1: Because it's the East Coast. East Coast does June, so like a month from now will be the end of the school year. In the Midwest, they're already about a month from now.
0: Dang.
1: Yep, they still got.
0: I remember Memorial Day being like the sign, like, oh, school's almost done.
1: Not here. Nope, not here.
0: Loca.
1: Yeah.
0: Loca.
1: So I'm still trying to like shift to that because, you know, growing up in Kansas, we went back to school in August and we got out in May. Here, you go back to school in September and get out in June. It's different. So, yeah, we're getting there, but we're not there yet.
0: Also, here's me not worried about that at all. Oh, yeah. That's
1: good
0: stuff.
1: Kids are crazy.
0: Stuff.
1: I will say they bring a lot of joy into my life, but also a lot of stress. A lot of stress. That was the one good thing about being sick is I got to put my kids on the bus for a couple days, and I'm like,
0: cute.
1: I really like this, but I'll go back to work. So here we are. Coming up next, oh, boy. We are about to introduce a new phrase into your vernacular that you're going to repeat all day long because there's an incredible story coming up next in the ill-advised news. We promise it's quotable.
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0: 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No delays out there on the roadways. Moving so far, everything's moving great. Let's keep it up all morning long. Let's look at your traffic here on 103.3 The Edge.
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6: All right, it's 103.3 The Edge. It's the Cass and Anthony Morning Show. You know, every day we step in here and scour the internet. We peruse the periodicals just looking for the dumb stories of the day. And well, my friends, we found some dumb ones. It's the ill-advised news. It's your dumb news stories of the day.
7: All right, I'm very excited because we have been waiting days to tell you this story. This is incredible. So we're going to take a little journey over to Michigan, Westland, Michigan. A couple, they are renting a home, and they called their landlord because there was some dead birds in the attic, and he was supposed to come remove them. They are out at the hospital because they're dealing with like a sick mother at the hospital, and they got a notification that there was activity in the house. That makes sense, because they had called the landlord over, so of course there would be activity in the house.
6: Yeah.
7: But it wasn't the kind of activity they were expecting.
6: Oh.
7: They see him walking back and forth naked.
6: Oh.
7: Making himself at home with another woman.
6: Oh.
7: And they were doing the dirty.
6: Oh, were they?
7: Directly in front of the security camera. The fact they didn't catch it.
6: Oh, no.
7: Of all the places in the house they could have been, no. It was right. It looks like it was maybe on the couch. Right in front of the security camera.
8: They called him over to do home repairs and instead caught him in the act with a woman.
9: Back and forth through here, naked. And
10: what did he do in the kitchen? I saw him come out with some kind of rag or something.
9: I don't know. Might have been trying to make a sandwich, but I don't know. It's creepy.
11: Their landlord was supposed to be removing dead birds from the attic. Instead, he was giving a lesson on the birds and the bees on camera. Bonnet down, legs up for about an hour.
6: Yo.
7: That reporter
6: bonnet down,
7: did not
6: legs up
7: come to play.
6: Wow.
11: Bonnet down, legs up for about an hour.
7: Bonnet down, legs up for about an hour. I'm so-and-so on Fox 2 News. Like, it's so amazing. She's iconic, this reporter.
6: Now, I sent this story to you, Cass, I think last Wednesday, something like that. So we've had this in the can, waiting to play it. Now, that's, what, already a week now?
7: Yeah.
6: This is how I know we're going down as a country, and our morale is so low. It's because In a good year, we would have had 30 remixes of right now, Bonnet Down, Legs Up. We would have been playing the remixes from YouTube all over the
7: right.
6: place. I can't even find one. It's been 7 days.
7: Where have we strayed? So far. Remember, like, find your kids, hide your wife.
6: Had his own song in a day.
7: Yes.
6: In a day.
7: Like, the fact that no one did Bonnet Down, Legs Up, that's the way we like to
6: it's
7: work.
6: It's so good.
7: It's insane. We have strayed. So far, the fact that no remixes exist is so disappointing. So is it illegal? I don't know. They handed the video over to the police. They're not sure if what took place is illegal. Officials are split on whether it's a crime or not.
6: Because technically, it is his property.
7: Correct.
6: So.
7: But man, you better believe I would not be paying rent that much.
6: Absolutely not. I would need to pay a discounted rent of $100 a month.
7: That's crazy.
6: I ain't paying nothing the rest of the year because that's insane.
11: Bonnet down, legs up for about an hour.
7: An hour, impressive though, I will say.
6: Right, he did look older. Good for him.
7: He did look
6: good
7: like an older fella, maybe in his 60s. So,
6: and the video
7: impressive.
6: Is wild, man. The video is wild of him coming out around the corner with that rag.
7: He's wiping his naked body with a rag. Can you imagine? You're wiping down your counters with that rag, not knowing where it has been. I mean, come on now.
6: It's
7: horrendous.
6: Okay. All right.
7: Horrendous.
6: Well, you know, as someone who's been very anti-camera for a very long time, I understand.
7: Yeah,
6: the
7: now
6: need
7: it's like,
6: that.
7: Oh, do we need them? Because, wow, that's crazy.
6: It all depends on who has access to your place.
7: Yep. Be careful if you're renting.
6: Goodness. All right. My story coming to us from down in Florida. Because,
7: of course
6: it does. Where a 33-year-old man is in trouble, a Mr. Clayton Warren arrested after he allegedly broke into a store in the middle of the night last Thursday to steal Pokemon cards using a chainsaw. He was caught caught in surveillance footage using the chainsaw to cut a triangle into the hurricane-proof front window.
7: Oh, wow.
6: He cut himself in the process, leaving some blood behind on the scene, so that's evidence, buddy. He eventually tried to break down a window with a rock. What, if you have a chainsaw, what do you need a rock for?
7: That's really funny. Chainsaw not working, let's get a rock? That doesn't make sense.
6: Rock did not work either. So
7: of course it didn't. It's hurricane-proof windows.
6: He did get away with about $12,000 worth of cards.
7: Oh, he did.
6: He did, because they all found a security camera. If you're thinking Clayton was blood, blah, blah, blah, he was then later captured, charged with burglary and grand theft.
7: Dang.
6: Because, of course, they had his blood, his car, and his license plate
7: dummy
6: on his car. On the scene, so
7: idiots.
6: Watch out for cameras in both stories.
7: All right, well, and what was it again? Let's add it to the vernacular.
11: Bonnet down, legs up for about an hour.
1: Wow, what the hell is even that?
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1: That's what I've heard.
0: It's what I've heard. It's what I've heard, allegedly.
1: I've never had one.
0: Every time I enjoy cranberry juice, I'm like, you got a UTI. Like, I just like cranberry juice. Why can't I like cranberry juice?
1: Back when I used to drink the booze, it is good in a mimosa.
0: Oh, a mimosa.
1: But it's called a poinsettia if you do cranberry juice.
0: After
1: did you know
0: flower?
1: That?
0: No, I did not know
1: it's
0: that.
1: Fabulous. So good.
0: Speaking of, flowers, enjoyment, liqueur, if you will, let's get to this Bourbon and Beyond Festival keyword. All right, now, here is the whole package, okay? We're going to send you off to Louisville, Kentucky. This September.
1: It's a great city. A lot of fun. They've got the Louisville Slugger factory. You can go do a tour and stuff. It's, nice. It's a good time. Yeah.
0: I wonder if they make toothpicks. Win a trip for two with a five-night hotel stay. A five-night hotel stay. Yeah, $1,500 cash for your travel. And a pair of four-day Mint VIP Bourbon and Beyond passes in the list. Is egregious. I mean, the big ones, okay, Foo Fighters, Mumford & Sons, you know, Chris Stapleton, Dave Matthews, big.
1: Yeah.
0: Portugal the Man's going to be there.
1: Mm-hmm.
0: Uh-huh. War on Drugs.
1: Hell yeah.
0: Four Non-Blondes, Gary Clark Jr., Joan Jett, Father John Misty. I mean, the list is packed.
1: It's so amazing.
0: It's huge, and it keeps on growing. Duran Jones, The Indications, if you're a soul guy, big fan of them. It's a fun lineup. It's going to be 4 days of music. We would have put you there.
1: Sick.
0: We've had a couple Buffalo winners win these national contests, so why not you as well? Here is today's keyword.
1: Misty. As in Father John.
0: Oh, like that guy.
1: Misty.
0: MISTY. Text Misty to 95819 for your chance to win.
1: All right. And thank you to our local sponsor, the Law Offices of William Matar. Text Misty to 95819. Anthony, we've missed a lot. We have a lot of catching up to do.
0: Yeah, I'll go first in the stories. I got broken bones because I got pride and confidence in myself. And so I want to hear.
1: You have broken bones?
0: Yeah, I think I broke my elbow. So I want to hear what thing you did that you felt confident about and ended up in injury.
1: Oh,
0: let me know. 716-952-9334.
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0: All right, today in the forecast, looking pretty good. Partly sunny, cooler, highs around 64 degrees, overnight low getting down to 51. Pretty much the same story the rest of the week. Every single day into the weekend. Next week, maybe some rain with that same weather, but getting to the 70s eventually. But for now, 60s and sun. Let's embrace it. Currently 54 at 103.3 The Edge.
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0: 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Text already coming in for ourselves making prideful decisions around surfaces that turns out were very slippery. This is my story today. I have a broken elbow. I'm confident I have a broken elbow.
1: Bro, didn't you have a broken elbow
0: last year?
1: Last year when you slipped on like slippery ice here at the radio station.
0: On Valentine's Day.
1: How romantic.
0: I know. I mean, my neighbor spent Valentine's Day at the urgent care.
1: Wow.
0: So this is what happened. So me and the broskies went down south, a little nature, south of St. Louis for my trip back. We didn't have cell phone service at all. I pulled up the directions and just had to like save the directions.
1: Oh my gosh.
0: Listed
1: old school.
0: Up old school. Cause I, you know, my GPS doesn't work. So, went down to a place called Johnson Shut-ins, and it's a series of rock formations and a waterway, and you can climb on the rocks. And it's fun, and it's cool nature, and it's super tight. Well, so we were in this chill, non-aggressive park, part of the situation, and there was mossy rocks, and I was even warned before the steps did not slip. They were like, careful, you go slip, and I was like, nah, I'm
1: all right. I bet you had your Crocs on, didn't you?
0: I did.
1: I know you well enough to know that you did not have proper footwear for this outing.
0: Well, what am I going
1: to
0: do? Buy actual water shoes for this one day thing?
1: Maybe, or wear something that's like not, because your Crocs, like, you've... unless they're a different pair, they're like pretty worn down. They're pretty smooth on the bottom, you know?
0: Yeah, this is probably my least smooth pair, but yeah. I even brought...
1: Had a little grip on them.
0: Had a little grip, but not a lot. So went down. I'm pretty sure my right elbow has a piece of bone kind of floating around.
1: Bro, are you all right?
0: It doesn't hurt at all. It didn't hurt when it happened. And the left one, I'm pretty sure it's probably fine, but it's going to get checked out since that's the one I broke last time. It's like, all right, did I
1: do this again? Like... You're tall, so when you fall, it's a long way to the ground.
0: I know.
1: It'd be very different from someone who's like 5 feet tall falling.
0: Thankfully, back's okay, head's okay.
1: Okay.
0: Those are the things that I was mostly worried about.
1: But you slipped on a mossy rock?
0: I slipped on a mossy rock in the water. Of course, yeah, it was in the water.
1: Yeah. So now you have wet butt.
0: Oh, it's fine. I was
1: painful elbow.
0: I was intended to be wet. I mean, it was part of the day.
1: Oh, okay. You were in trunks. All
0: right. Yeah. So broke elbow, got confident. I was prideful. It's like, I know this area. I grew up around here. I can step on stuff. No. Wrong.
1: Was your ego also bruised?
0: Not too bad. I didn't know anybody else besides, you know, people I was with. So I was like, you know, I didn't trip off that too much. But had I laid there forever? Yeah, I'd have been like, but I sprung back up quick. So I was like,
1: you didn't do a Peter Griffin?
0: No.
1: Ah.

0: Is it hella bruised? Like, you got a really gnarly bruise last time.
1: It was bruised. It didn't really swell up a lot. I think it might still be bruised.
0: Oh, my gosh.
1: But I keep, I mean, I put pressure on. I keep doing about my day-to-day. Nothing's really changed at all. Because that's what happened last time, is they were like, okay, yes, it's broken. Nothing we can do about it. Just kind of hang out. And so that's what I'm like, if they're going to tell me that again.
0: Right.
1: That's why I'm not really in a rush to go figure that out. I'm going to make an appointment. I went and looked up through our health insurance that we can, of course, get x-rays. So, hey, that's cool. So now I got to figure out where.
0: Here's the question. If you have a piece of bone floating around, like, does it eventually fuse back? Does it just stay floating forever? Do we know how that works?
1: That was the issue they had before, is like you remember when we were kids, they were like, your elbow has to stay like this for the healing process to be complete. Now that we're older, he's like, the doctor told me last year, he's like, well, we can't put you in a cast because then if it stays that way, then you might have bad mobility issues
0: for the rest of your life. Oh my gosh.
1: So even if it does fuse, it might not fuse in the right spot. So what I'm thinking is I have to get it taken out. And if that's the case, I was going to make like a piece of jewelry.
0: Oh, a bone jewelry.
1: Some bone jewelry to give to a loved one. My loved one, whoever it's going to be, and be like, here's my bone that's always hard for you.
0: Wow.
1: I've already worked it out.
0: It's very romantic.
1: It's very Hallmark style.
0: Are you going to propose with it is the question.
1: Oh, I don't know if I want to add diamonds to my bone.
0: A bone? And then do you want a bone? Oh. Yeah, that's your new pickup line.
1: Exactly.
0: Time out.
1: Well, I can't keep getting...
0: No.
1: I have to get the bone back after I'm done. That's not fun.
0: I think that's great. So get rid of the herpes pickup line, because we already decided that one was bad.
1: That was a little bad.
0: And you go up to a lady at the bar and be like, want a bone? And they're like, oh my God, what? And you're like, it's my elbow bone. And that's just how you break the ice. You're not giving it to them. It's more just like, want a bone?
1: But what if she takes it?
0: Be like, I really wasn't planning on
1: keeping
0: my elbow bone. Who do you think I am?
1: I was a man of pride. Pride got the best of me. I slipped. I fell. Am I already going to get an x-ray today? No, I'm going to a Bison's game.
0: Look, this man has priorities.
1: I got priorities.
0: Glizzy's first.
1: Uh-huh.
0: X-ray second.
1: I'm poor. I need free food.
0: This is your Matt Mason moment.
1: Also, worst part is last year when I did break my elbow, neighbor took me to the urgent care because, she's on top of stuff.
0: Yep.
1: She's away taking care of family this week. So
0: you don't even have her to take you.
1: I don't have food.
0: Oh, my God.
1: It's the worst
0: week ever. He's such a lost cause.
1: It is the worst week ever.
0: I'm surprised you made it to work today, if I'm being honest.
1: I had to. I stuck it out for you.
0: All right. What was your silly, dumb injury? 716-952-9334. It'll make Anthony feel better. All right.
1: Great story coming here from Shannon. Back in January, I decided to get in shape, joined what I thought was a fun old lady basketball league. Turned out that it was very competitive. First night, I chased the ball out of bounds, and when everyone else is playing competitive, I can't help myself. Running full force, I hit the ball back in, looked up, and there was the wall. Struck my right arm to stop myself. Broke my wrist in two places, my elbow, still dealing with the issues. I might need surgery on my thumb, but that's a problem for this summer.
0: Jeez.
1: Dang, girly. Dang.
0: Yeah. Okay. Mike said, never had a broken bone, but I got a nice long cut on my upper arm trying to catch a ball with my glove over a chain link fence. Scar is small now. Yeah. You know, you watch them make those amazing catches watching an MLB game, and you're like, I could do that. No, we're not supposed to be doing that.
1: Man Destroyer hopping in, 716-952-9334, catching a dodgeball in varsity, broke my thumb pretty bad, right at the joint. I refused to reset it because it would hurt badly. I did not get it fixed at all, so now I have to deal with some pain. It keeps getting worse as I get older.
0: Dang it. Okay, I like Paul's idea. Anthony, puka shell necklace, not a shark tooth on the necklace, but your elbow bone.
1: Oh!
0: That'll be cool.
1: That's actually a pretty good bit.
0: At the Jack Johnson concert. Is there one? I don't know.
1: There is. He's coming to CMAC.
0: Oh, cool. Perfect. Okay, so we already talked about it. Beanbags are back in.
1: Uh-huh.
0: You got to get you some Birkenstocks just for this concert,
1: I'm
0: I think.
1: In for stocks.
0: And then the elbow bone puka shell necklace. It's going to be great. Could we get you one of those those like shirts that were made out of like blankets, the beach hoodies?
1: The snuggies?
0: No, they were like, I don't even know what you'd call them, like surfer hippie shirts. They're made out of like a knit blanket.
1: Okay.
0: Real popular. Someone's going to know what they're called. The fact that you don't know what I'm talking about.
1: The poncho ones? The Mexican ones?
0: Kind of like that, but they were like, fitted hoodies made out of blankets. You're going to be the star at CMAC this summer. I don't know. I liked mine. Of course I had one back in the day. Of course I did. Drug rugs is what David calls
1: them.
0: There
1: it is.
0: Perfect name. Drug rugs.
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1: 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No delays out there on the roadways. There is that early Bisons game at 11:05 today, so if you're heading downtown, that will affect things eventually. But for now, looking good. Let's look at your traffic here on 103.3 The Edge.
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0: All right, before we move on, to make Anthony feel better about his elbow that he's pretty sure is broken.
1: Oh, no.
0: He slipped and fell confident on a rock, a wet rock.
1: Nature.
0: And the Crocs, man, they took him down.
1: Well, I took myself down, but yeah. Great text coming in from Leela, 716-952-9334. Well, I was justifiably confident in scraping dried melted cheese off a frying pan, and I thought it was harmless. Nope, cheese splinter under my fingernail. It hurt like hell, and it bled.
0: Oh, that sounds awful.
1: Betrayed by the cheese?
0: Also, Mike, betrayed by his boxer briefs, he tore a tendon in his middle finger pushing down his boxer briefs that had kind of bunched up in his pants. That's an over 40 injury. I can confidently speak to. That's something you would only do over 40. Like, oh man, how'd you injure yourself? Adjusting my underwear. Like, once you turn 40, you can injure yourself in your sleep. Uh-huh. It makes no sense. It's so confusing.
1: T9's hopping in. I was using my Cutco knives. You ever use Cutco before?
0: Oh, yeah. They come door to door.
1: Yeah.
0: Cut a can, baby.
1: My buddy Sheku used to do door to door stuff. It was,
0: oh, yeah. Cutco and Kirby vacuums, baby.
1: Oh, that's right. Kirby vacuums. Yeah. That's mm-hmm. Using the Cutco knives. I sliced my fingers open. Gushing blood. So bad. Can't even look at it. I'm just holding it. We're standing date to take both of our fathers to the casino. Still went. Had
0: you
1: to hold my
0: went?
1: Hand upright. It was throbbing. Couple of drinks took care of that. Girl.
0: What? Go to the urgent care.
1: There's no blood for me.
0: That's crazy.
1: Goodness.
0: All right. Well, stay safe today. Andrea also slipped and fell in the Great Smoky Mountain National Forest.
1: Oh, girly.
0: Just starting the hiking trail. Hadn't even made it to the trail yet. Took a step forward and slipped off of a mossy rock. The mossy rock, man, it's going to get you every time.

0: 1033 Edge, Cass and Anthony Morning Show. Good morning, everybody. Thanks for everyone getting involved in my prideful story of broken elbows. As I rest my microphone on my elbow now, feels just fine.
1: Are you able to like put weight on it so it doesn't hurt?
0: Yeah.
1: All right. Well,
0: I planked. I'm good.
1: You planked?
0: Yeah.
1: Really? Then it's fine. I would say just let it be. Right?
0: Well, it still has a piece of bone floating around. Like, I figured what that's going to do.
1: It's probably fine. Do we have any doctors listening to the show? Dr. Jonathan, you're a doctor.
0: Is he that kind of a doctor?
1: I don't think so. Can he just let the bone float around? Got any doctors? We could call our friends at Galisano Children's Hospital.
0: Oh, there we go.
1: Maybe they would know.
0: That'd be a funny video. Even big kids get help, too.
1: And you have a beard. They're like, sir, I think you're too old.
0: Just hit the thing on my elbow.
1: Yeah, thank you to Andrea. I didn't know this, that Cutco is made in Olean.
0: Oh, really?
1: They're like a local-based company. I had no idea.
0: I did not know that either.
1: Fascinating. Right. You know what else is fascinating?
0: What's that?
1: I got into... It approached me on the internet. There is a new conspiracy theory that I want to introduce you to because I know you love a good conspiracy theory.
0: I do like me a good one.
1: This might be the strangest one ever, and it involves two Edge artists.
0: Oh, huh.
1: One of which dropped a bunch of covers recently. We'll get into all of that coming up next.
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0: 1033 The Edge, Cass and Anthony Morning Show. 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Can't beat Cassidy on the way for Coit and Cambria tickets.
1: Finally, a live one.
0: A live one, a real one. I'm still building the questions because it's been so long I forgot how to write questions. So we're just going to do that right around 7:15. But right now, though, a certain Edge artist, Mr. Rivers Cuomo, released a bunch of acoustic covers on YouTube recently.
1: Yeah, Rivers Cuomo, the cover, the front man of Weezer. Look, they're no strangers to a cover song. We had to play that damn Africa cover forever. Hated it. Sorry. If you love
0: it.
1: It
0: was not good, dude.
1: It was the worst. So let's see if these are any better. Rivers dropped a bunch of new ones. We've got a cover of Jolene, Dolly Parton.

0: Okay, not my favorite. Well, that's okay, though. I bet, you know, there could be another one that we like. But okay, how about a little Outkast cover?
1: Oh.
0: That's interesting.
1: It was Andre's birthday yesterday.
0: Oh, nice.
1: Yeah, I almost played this.
0: All right, let's listen to Rivers Cuomo covering Hey Ya.

0: Okay. I like that one better.
1: Recordings happened between like 2018 and 2021. Some of them are like 23 seconds. Some of them are full on minutes and a half.
0: Almost. Oh, weird.
1: Yeah. Like I have a Hey Ya version that's the full song, 357.
0: Yeah.
1: But I have Creep that's 139. A Billie Jean cover.
0: Wow.
1: Even a, it looks like there's a cover for Whitney Houston.

0: So I don't know why this popped up on my timeline over the weekend, but I thought of you, or over the time I was out sick, thought of you, Anthony, because I know you love a good conspiracy theory. I saw the conspiracy theory that apparently has been around for a while. Some people think that Rivers Cuomo is actually Kurt Cobain.
1: Huh?
0: There is a longstanding theory that Kurt Cobain faked his death, and 1 month later, when Weezer released their debut album, that was his new assumed identity.
2: Yeah, he died in April, and that first Weezer album was in May.
0: Isn't that crazy? I mean, they don't look a thing alike.
2: No.
0: They have different eye colors, but I saw a post about it. I was like, huh. So I started to dive in a little bit deeper, and this guy that's like a flat earther was like, Rivers Cuomo, Kurt Cobain. And he had like the thing going back and
2: side by side,
0: Rivers Cuomo, Kurt Cobain. He's like, no, nothing more to say. Like, it was just very, like, he had no facts or anything.
2: Well, to add fuel to the fire, there is a Lithium cover on this random covers.
0: Interesting.
2: From Rivers, he released in this.
0: Apparently, it's been a long-running theory.
2: That's hilarious.
0: And Rivers, I guess, did an interview with Rick Rubin, and in 2021, he answered questions as if he were Kurt Cobain.
2: Oh, my God.
0: Living in disguise.
2: Why?
0: Yeah, so he like joked around about it. Anyways, there's a whole like Reddit forum about it, or a thread in the Weezer subreddit. And then Vice has an article, close enough, welcome back Kurt Cobain, Rivers Cuomo. Yeah, like such a weird thing. They're covering it. Like, I don't know why this has made a comeback, but this is the latest internet rabbit hole, if you want something to dive down, because I know Anthony very much believes in the Paul McCartney one.
2: I could spend the whole weekend doing this.
0: Yeah, have fun with that. So that's that. Enjoy. And we've got Can't Be Cassidy coming up.
2: Yeah, we do.
0: Prize today, just for calling into play, our first live Can't Be Cassidy of the week is tickets to Coheed and Cambria. That show's coming next month, right?
2: Yes.
0: To Riverworks.
2: June 11th.
0: Okay.

0: No Doubt, 103.3 The Edge, Cass Anthony Morning Show. Excuse me. Good morning, everybody. Welcome back to a real live show.
1: Yes.
0: For us, Cass back in the building. So excited. Today is the first Campied Cassie I've had to make in a week. In an entire week.
1: Good to be back.
0: Let's knock this out. Let's do what we do. We know what it is. Give us a call right now. Up for grabs today. Tickets go see Coheed and Cambria for their show at Buffalo River Works coming up on June 11th. It's going to be a super fun show. If you want to be there, give us a call right now. 716-952-9334. 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
0: 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No delays out there on the roadways right now. Everything's moving freely. Let's keep it up all morning long. That's look at your traffic here on 103.3 The Edge.
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0: All right, it's the 103.3 The Edge. It's the Cass and Anthony Morning Show with us now is our buddy Aaron Call from Cheektowaga. Looking to take on Cassidy and Camp Cass. First chance to be at Coon and Cambria. Coming up at Buffalo Riverworks on June 11th. Go ahead, Aaron, in your most, what's it, Thursday voice? Tell Cassidy to get on out of the studio.
1: Get out of there.
2: All right, goodbye.
3: Bye.
0: And she is gone. All right, Aaron, me and you now. Pop culture quiz, game 5. Rapid fire questions. You don't know the answer. Say you don't know. I'll take your silence as a no, and all ties go to the house. Here we go. 11 Labs has licensed Stan Lee's voice for likeness and commercial use. Stan Lee was the creator of which comic book company?
1: Marvel.
0: Take it. We'll take it. Ted Danson will star alongside Elizabeth Banks in a new Apple TV comedy. Ted was a bartender in what Boston-based show?
1: I'm going to guess Cheers.
0: Might be. Trailer is out for the new Toy Story. It's Toy Story 5. What was the name of the kid next door in that first Toy Story movie?
1: That was Sid.
0: Sid. John Fogerty has a birthday today. He's 81. John, best known for what band?
1: Oh, man. I don't know that one.
0: All right, no worries. Doing great so far. It's National Hamburger Day. If you gave me a hamburger today, what day would I pay you?
1: Thursday.
0: Well, take it. All right, bring Cass back in. All right, Cass, I'm about here for Aaron on a Thursday, 3 out of 5. Let's see how you do.
2: All right.
0: 11 Labs has licensed Stan Lee's voice for a commercial use and likeness. Stan was the creator of which comic book company?
2: Stan Lee. Oh, he was Marvel.
0: Marvel's correct on that one. Ted Danson will star alongside Elizabeth Banks in a new Apple TV comedy. Ted was a bartender in what Boston-based show?
2: Cheers.
0: Cheers is correct on that one. The trailer is out for Toy Story 5. What is the name of the kid next door in the first Toy Story movie?
2: Sid.
0: Sid is correct. John Fogerty has a birthday today. He's 81. John Fogerty, best known for which band?
2: Creedence Clearwater Revival.
0: I also would have taken CCR for that one. It's National Hamburger Day. If you gave me a hamburger today, what day would I pay you?
2: Oh. Wednesday.
0: I'm here for Tuesday on that one.
2: Okay.
0: If you gave me a hamburger today, I would gladly pay you on Tuesday, is how the comic went. 3 out of 5 loses to 4 out of 5, but Aaron, a great job today, buddy. You know what you got to do.
1: I could not beat Cassidy.

0: Wet Leg, 103.3 The Edge, Cass and Anthony Morning Show. I would totally do that song. I might even go learn the soul lyrics to Pillow Talk because that's one of my favorite songs they have there.
1: I like that.
0: I might try to do that this weekend. This weekend, of course, Bad Moms Karaoke going down at 26 Allen. Early karaoke, 6 to 9 is the
1: on
0: time
1: Saturday.
0: On Saturday with DJ Tommy Tom.
1: DJ Tommy Tom, yeah, I've heard he's a really good time. Look, every time, as everyone says, DJ Tommy Tom, great time. This is a fun bar. It is an inclusive bar. So if you're going to roll up to Bad Moms, I need you to respect the space. This is a space that's friendly for folks of all types.
0: Bad Moms is an inclusive group.
1: It is. It is. But I just want to make sure that y'all are welcome, but y'all better act right. Okay. Treat our bar with respect. Again, 26 Allen. If you've always thought, I'd like to see what a picture of Josh Allen in leather daddy gear looks like.
0: Oh, that's right. That's there.
1: Come on out because it's right above the door.
0: Such a great picture.
1: At 26 Allen. It's one of the greatest pictures. He's dressed up like the leather guy from Village People.
0: Yeah.
1: It's really something. All right. So join us. We will be out there 6 to 9 at 26 Allen and doing some karaoke. It's free to come. It's a great time. And hopefully my voice comes back. Otherwise, I'm just going to be enjoying y'all singing, and I'll be clapping and supporting because I don't know if I'll be ready to sing yet.
0: You'd be background vocals for like some song that requires you to do just one word.
1: Or just backup
0: word.
1: Dancer.
0: Yeah. One word.
1: Oh, I know what I could do. I'll do tequila.
0: That's what I'll do.
1: That'll be mine.
0: Easy.
1: 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All right. Coming up. Anthony went out of town, you know, for the holiday weekend, and one of your friends on your trip witnessed something, experienced something, and was like, oh, we got to bring this back to Buffalo.
0: Yes.
1: What is the thing you saw in your travels that you wish existed in Buffalo? Let us know. 716-952-9334.
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0: All right, sun and clouds today, mostly sunny, a little cooler, highs around 64, overnight low getting down to about 51. Tomorrow, same story. Sun and clouds, breezy 61, pretty much all week long and into the weekend we'll be at that weather. Some rain next weekend as we reach the 70s, but other than that, let's enjoy the sunshine and the cool, currently 58 right now at 103.3 The Edge.
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0: Pearl Jam, Jeremy. It's 103.3 The Edge. Cass and Anthony Morning Show. Good morning. Full show back in action today. Thanks so much for listening to the show. I just got back from travels in St. Louis. Usually when I go back to St. Louis, I'm there taking care of property that I have.
1: Yes.
0: And take care of the house. And I did a little bit of that, but mostly went back just to goof off and just have a little break, have a little fun time.
1: Spent
0: a lot of time in nature, so my phone was not working. A lot of times my phone doesn't work anyway, so it doesn't matter too much.
1: Yeah, that's nothing new.
0: I didn't take any pictures because that's how much my phone did not work. But at one of the days, we went over to this place. So much like Buffalo, St. Louis is a Rust Belt city.

0: much like Buffalo, St. Louis is right next to a body of water.
1: Yeah.
0: So to utilize that body of water, there's, you know, sometimes there's places that have, you know, waterfront this and waterfront that. And so I'm in this little small town outside of St. Louis, like a Lewiston, 2 year Buffalo. It's called Alton. It's where Miles Davis
1: is
0: from.
1: So cute. It's a cute little Alton. Yeah, little town. Illinois.
0: And they got a little riverboat there, so go to casino and stuff. So I'm there, and they have a restaurant there that's been there my entire life. My entire adult life has been there. It's called Fast Eddie's Bon Air, and it's just a little food spot, little cheap food spot, and a beer spot, and they have live music, and it's open 24/7.
1: I think when you say cheap, that is almost like underestimating. This place is cheap.
0: Half pound burgers for $5.
1: Crazy.
0: You know, the peel and eat shrimp is like 60 cents a piece. They have marinated tenderloin with green peppers on a stick. There's hot chicken on a stick. It's boneless wings with mild Cajun seasoning. Homemade bratwurst, basket of fries, salty pork kebabs.
1: Like all super cheap, right?
0: All super cheap. Nothing was over $6 in terms of the meal. Maybe eight was the highest if you got that hard.
1: Can you imagine? Because I know that I had the biggest sticker shock moving to Buffalo, because, you know, this is where my husband's from. He always talked about how Buffalo is so cheap and so affordable. And then we move up here in 2021, and I was like, it's not cheap.
0: No.
1: Like, there's nowhere that I found in Buffalo where you could get, like, a $5 burger at a restaurant.
0: Definitely cheaper than New York City. Probably cheaper in the state, for sure. But, yeah, but not what we're expecting. So, as I'm sitting there, having a great time, enjoying the crappy cover band that's up there, which is him and, you know, guitar, and the beers are flowing, and all the food is salty, so you need the beer. So it's, you know, it works in syncopation of each other. You get the salty drink, and you're thirsty, then you get beer. It's a whole process together, and I'm just shocked that what it's going to take to bring something like that here to Buffalo. I don't know why we couldn't do $5 burgers at a place here. Why we couldn't do
1: with like a cover band. Yeah.
0: Uh-huh. And I understand, you know, we're in a wing battle out here. You
1: for
0: know,
1: sure.
0: There seems to be an agreement among all the wing places to not do wings under $10, which is just amazing to me. Shocking, if you will, because I believe last time we checked a pound of wings, you know, wholesale from the distributor was like $1.29. So we're talking about less than a pound of wings, and you're paying three or four times, five times, 10 times the cost of it. And I understand overhead. I understand all that other jazz, and I get that. I just think that there's a way to utilize this and still be successful and still have a great little atmosphere. It'd be a lot of fun. And if there's a place already like that out here,
1: then
0: let me know, because I need to get around to that.
1: Yeah. What have you seen in your travels that you wish someone would bring to Buffalo? 716-952-9334. I mean, not to harp on St. Louis, but that was my biggest surprise living there, is that all of the activities you'd go do as a tourist were free.
0: Yeah.
1: So like the zoo is free. The art museum is free. The history museum is free.
0: Yeah. All in the same park.
1: The science museum is free.
0: Yep.
1: Now, there are parts of the museum where you have to pay, like, okay, you
0: special
1: can,
0: exhibits.
1: Yeah. You can come in here, but you want to go into this exhibit, the dinosaur exhibit at the science museum, that costs you $10 a person. Now, I'm sure that would require like a ton of funding and support and that sort of thing. But oh my gosh, there's nothing free here in Buffalo. I mean, it's pretty hard to find.
0: Yeah. I enjoy nice walks at like Freedom Park or right there off Ferry in my neighborhood and stuff. I love walking there. It's free. It's a free thing to do is to walk, but there's got to be more than just walking.
1: Yeah. What else would we like to bring here? Okay. John, great text. John used to live in St. Louis.
0: Yes, he did.
1: Said, love Fast Eddie's. Chicken on a stick.
0: Yep.
1: But he would bring Quick Trip, which is my favorite gas station. Whataburger, which is my favorite fast food burger. And Waffle House, which is delightful. John, you rock, dude. Great answers. Agree with all three of those.
0: Mark hopping in with a Buc-ee's. I went to a Buc-ee's.
1: I've still never been to one.
0: They just installed a Buc-ee's off the 70 in Ohio, and I went.
1: Was it all they say it can be? Was it glorious?
0: It was insane.
1: I've heard it's crazy.
0: It was insane. Everyone is there like zombies.
1: Oh, God.
0: Waiting for the food to arrive, and there's just so much happening.
1: Chicken nugget. Or what do they call them? Beaver nuggets.
0: Beaver nuggets. Yeah, no, it was burritos people were waiting for. It was massive. I've never seen a gas station so big as the size of a Walmart.
1: That's
0: but still
1: crazy.
0: Only had gas station amenities.
1: That's so wild.
0: It was so big.
1: That's so wild.
0: So frightening. It took like 30 minutes to get out of that place. I hated it.
1: Mark said buckets. Does he mean huckle buckets?
0: Huckle buckets.
1: What are we talking about, buddy? Is that what you're talking about?
0: I don't know. We'll take Buc-ee's.
1: Buc-ee's though. Yeah. Okay.
0: Hannah wants Culver's.
1: It's funny. I've lived in many cities with Culver's, which is what Andrew also texted about.
0: Whataburgers.
1: Still never eaten there. Every city I've lived in has had a Culver's. I've never been there. Are they good?
0: Yeah, a little butter burger.
1: Yeah?
0: That's fine.
1: Butter burger.
0: Kind of melts in your mouth. Yeah, the buns are buttery.
1: Okay.
0: And yeah, it's kind of pretty good.
1: Never been. Ooh, Leela, because she's our international traveler.
0: Uh-huh.
1: Honest Greens.
0: It's a restaurant chain in Spain. Super delicious, clean food. Nothing like it in America. Great woodsy atmosphere.
1: Heck yeah. I love a woodsy atmosphere. Yeah, I love all of this. You know, everyone talks about Raising Cane's, how they want one here. I have insider scoop that we are getting one.
0: Oh, really?
1: Yes.
0: An insider scoop.
1: Yes.
0: Interesting.
1: Yes.
0: Who do you know that has franchise money to bring out of Cane's?
1: So it's not that. It's I know someone whose husband works in like a fire department.
0: Uh-huh.
1: And for any new business to get approved, they have to bring out them to check out like the fire code stuff. So she told me. And told me the location that we're getting a Raising Cane's here in Buffalo. This is just what I was told. It's going to be like on Maple Road in Amherst. So I guess we'll see. I know people really like that place, and a lot of people will drive to Ohio just to have it.
0: Yeah, I'm not a huge fan of Cane's. It's just all right.
1: I don't like it either.
0: Yeah, New York needs Sheetz. Sheetz is a great gas station. I've enjoyed Sheetz more than I've enjoyed QuickTrip as of recent.
1: Yeah.
0: QuickTrip's kind of fallen off a little bit.
1: Okay, everyone's confirming. Yes, we are getting the Cane's. On Maple by in the Old Red Lobster. Okay, good. Correct. My insider scoop was onto something.
0: Glizmaster Glenn hopping in and says Augie's, which is over there in my neighborhood as well, formerly Mr. Sizzle's, now
1: yes.
0: Augie's, has $5 burgers on Monday. So that's good. I can remember
1: I am shocked by that because that Mr. Sizzle's pretty pricey.
0: Yeah.
1: So good to know. All right.
0: Oh, nice.
1: Vincent wants a Skyline Chili.
0: Oh, that's the Cincinnati chili. Isn't that the watery chili?
1: And they put it on spaghetti, on top of spaghetti. Yeah.
0: Switch their own. Swiss Chalet, I've had that pretty good when I went over to Canada that one time.
1: I guess we had one, and then it closed.
0: Yeah. That's what I heard. Michael hopping in. Every first Friday of the month is free at the Buffalo AKG Art Museum. That's
1: love
0: good to
1: that.
0: Know.
1: That's my happy
0: that's
1: place.
0: Do you approve residency?
1: I don't, probably not. I doubt it. Does it say you need to?
0: I'll look it up.
1: Cassandra, I agree. We need Arita's. Arita's, as
0: and
1: they call
0: Wawa.
1: It.
0: What's Arita?
1: Rita's is, as they call it, water ice, because that's how they say water in Pennsylvania.
0: Yeah, I know Rita.
1: Water ice. It is incredible. I drove down to Erie.
0: Oh, Italian?
1: Yes, so good. Went down to Erie, Pennsylvania with my kids last year for like just a mom and kids day. We went to Rita's and it's amazing.
0: Why don't we have it? It's headquarters in Pennsylvania.
1: I don't know. There was one by the UB main campus and it did not stay in business.
0: Is there like a Buffalo ice that we don't know about?
1: No, there's not. Because, look, I've been looking, because it's that time of year. There's no place in Buffalo that has, like, Italian ice. It's crazy. I think Rochester's the closest, or Erie, Pennsylvania, so.
0: Didn't they get famous in New York City?
1: What? Italian ice?
0: Italian ices.
1: Yeah, there's none here that I know of.
0: Interesting.
1: All right,
0: plenty
1: what should
0: of
1: we bring
0: red hot dogs, though.
1: Red hot dogs.
0: Plenty of those.
1: Red hots.
0: There it is.
1: I think is what they call them. All right, bring it to Buffalo. Let us know what you think on the text line.
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0: 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No delays out there on the roadways. Everything moving freely at this time. There is an early Bisons game today, 11 a.m., so be ready for that if you're headed downtown. But other than that, things looking great. Let's look at your traffic here on 103.3 The Edge.
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1: All right, keeping the conversation going about things we wish we could bring to Buffalo. Thank you to those who informed me. We can get shaved ice or Italian ice in Buffalo. Mama Riss said Big Sings in Clarence has it. I checked and they call them snowballs. And then Sean said that Hanna's on the corner of Taunton and Colvin has Italian ice, which I just checked and they do. I'm going to be headed there. I am so excited. I'm a big shaved ice person. Super into it. Sorry, Hannah can't believe I've never been to Culver's. I don't know. Just drove right by it. Didn't, nothing about it. I've never tried it. I don't know.
0: Shannon wants a Jack in the Box.
1: Eh.
0: They're okay.
1: No judgment, but eh. I think their food is somewhere. It is cheap. I will say that. It is cheap. Okay. Nick wants a major sports trophy. Yes, we would like to bring that to Buffalo, too. That would be nice.
0: I mean, Bandit's had it going down.
1: Yeah.
0: First time texture hopping in. This isn't a restaurant, but Big B Coffee. We need it. It's in Buffalo. The most delicious coffee ever, they said.
1: Pringles Pat wants a Hooters. Have we ever had a Hooters here in Buffalo?
0: Had to.
1: If not, that's crazy. I just read an article over the weekend that they're trying to rebrand as a family restaurant.
0: Comedy.
1: Going like as far as doing like putting in like claw machines and birthday parties for kids and all that sort of stuff. But the outfits look like they're still the same in the article I saw. So, yeah.
0: In-N-Out Burger, I'll take that. It's the burger I endorse because they don't come with pickles.
1: Oh, you like
0: although
1: that.
0: Although I'm coming around to pickles recently.
1: They're so good. Shane wants a Top Golf in Buffalo. Joe said we need another Tim Hortons. You lie, sir. You lie.
0: Please, God, just no Waffle Houses. Why not?
1: Why not?
0: We could use that.
1: Buffalo can't handle those late nights. Yes, they can.
0: See, it was a Hooters. It was on Maple.
1: Okay. On Maple. Oh. Nick, we did used to have a Hooters. I remember when I was a young child, I chose to go there for my birthday dinner, not really understanding what was going on. My dad did not complain.
0: No.
1: Incredible stuff. All right, Bandles, it's coming up next. Anthony, how's Bandle been going while I've been out?
0: Two par fives in a row.
1: Dang.
0: But we've got albatrosses on both, so we'll see what happens today.
1: It's on the way.
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0: Jonah Kagan. It's 103.3 The Edge. Cass Anthony, morning show. Jonah Kagan going to be over at Borderland later on this fall. Cannot wait for that. Details for that, of course, on the website, WEDG.com. But now it's time for Bandle. Past couple days for Bandle have been par fives.
1: Okay.
0: And I have been alone without Cass, but you, the listener, have done a great job of solving these things. We have albatrosses 2 days in a row.
1: It's a little simpler today.
0: The biggest brains so far. We're going simple today, though?
1: Unfortunately, it's a part two. But that's okay. We'll still have fun with it.
0: We'll still have some fun. Feel free to get involved. If you've never played a Bandle before, Bandle's a game where we get a song broken down instrument by instrument with some clues along the way. What year the song came out?
1: 2011.
0: Okay, that's pretty recent. Then how many views it has on YouTube?
1: 2.1 billion with a B.
0: It's quite a bit. Okay. And then it's difficulty according to golf.
1: Part two.
0: Easy day ahead of us. What instruments is there?
1: Okay. So hold on. Let's see. We're going to, we got drums, bass, piano, and organ, strings, and brass ensemble. Okay. 2011, 2.1 billion had piano, organ, strings, and a brass ensemble.
0: It could be a lot of things.
1: Yeah. All right. Well, let's get into it. Hold on. This website's being weird. I got to let it play through. They changed the Bandle website, and it's making me mad. Okay, here we go. Here it is. Foo Fighters?
0: What does it say? Foo Fighters?
1: That's not 2011, though, is it? No.

0: Okay, so My Hero 97, it's not that. It just sounds like that. But it sounds just like it. It's kind of wild. That's all I could hear.
1: That's all I could hear.
0: That's all I could hear.
1: Run it back. Now we know it's not.
0: Okay, so 2011, 2.1 billion. So this is a huge song. Here it is again.

0: I was thinking that Imagine Dragons song, but I don't think it would have all those instruments. Lightning and the thunder. Thunder. Thunder. Thunder. But the only thing with that song, I think that song was more like 08 or whatever. Thunder by Imagine Dragons. Brian thinks it's You Somebody by Kings of Leon.
1: Not a bad move.
0: Piano and organ, though, is what's throwing me off, because there's not piano and organ.
1: No.
0: I don't think. Or strings in a brass ensemble. What song was super popular in 2011 with a brass ensemble? Wait, let's listen one more time before we have to skip and move on. If you have a guess, 716-952-9334.

0: Man, yeah, I think I'm a little bit stumped. Good guess. E.T. by Katy Perry. I don't hear it because that song was definitely more...
1: It was a 2011 song.
0: Electronic sounding, but it is, we're at least in the right year.
1: Drums, keyboards for that one.
0: I think we're going to have to skip, unfortunately.
1: Man, that is crazy. Hold on. Let me go look at the rest of this list here.
0: Oh, Jason said it sounds like a 21 Pilots song.
1: Ooh, that could be it.
0: Yeah.
1: That could be a possibility.
0: Mike thinks it's an Alicia Keys song, but you said there was an Alicia Keys song
1: just the other day.
0: Just the other day.
1: It's not Hot Shell Ray.
0: Brittany says One Republic.
1: Ooh.
0: Shane thinks Bruno Mars. Hmm. That now
1: he had a lot of hits in 20.
0: And the number of views would line up for Bruno Mars for sure.
1: A brass section and a Bruno Mars song?
0: Yeah, that wouldn't be totally unheard of. I don't think.
1: I think so.
0: Yeah. We're all over the place.
1: All right,
0: Kelsey thinks it's Creed, but I think the year is wrong, right?
1: Yeah, big time.
0: Okay. Dang it.
1: We'll just have to skip.
0: All right, we're skipping. Here we go, adding in the bass.

0: Thank you, Shane. Got it. Okay. Coldplay, Paradise.
1: Another Coldplay song?
0: Yeah, and you just had one the day I was at jury duty. You had Coldplay. Uh-huh. So that's crazy, but that's what it is. You want to hear it one more time?
1: Sure. I don't even know that one.
0: You'll recognize it. Para, para, paradise.
1: Hey, that's
0: para,
1: only making it up.
0: Para, paradise. No, that's what it sounds like. Yep. All right, let's do
1: Never
0: it.
1: Never in my life. Hold on.
0: They're definitely right. I'm not even a moment of hesitation. I know that's it. Good job. You got it.
1: 2 billion views.
0: Coldplay, Paradise.
1: I've only ever seen the video.
0: Paradise, para, para, paradise. It's an easy chorus to learn.
1: I don't recall. Was this on pop radio?
0: I think so.
1: I would have played it. I was on all the hits. Ah, yes, the elephant era where they all dress like elephants. Huh. All right. What do you got, everybody?
0: Yeah, very nice job. You
1: Kicking
0: band
1: my butt,
0: of stars.
1: Man.

0: It's 103 Through the Edge, Cassidy Anthony Morning Show. Good morning. My name is Anthony. It is now 8:15, which means we are approaching the zone known as Sticks and Balls.
1: We're about to get into the zone. Has a lot of news broke, or is it kind of quiet right now?
0: It's been kind of quiet right now. I did see Bills signed a linebacker, so we'll break that down and get you ready for the Bisons game today. And more coming up next in the Sticks and Balls report.
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0: 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No delays out there on the roadways. Everything moving freely at this time. Let's keep it up all morning long. Let's look at your traffic here on 103.3 The Edge.
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0: It's a 103.3 The Edge, Cass and Anthony Morning Show. Good morning. My name is Anthony. Cass in studio today.
1: Yo.
0: And she is preparing the Sticks and Balls report for me. Thank you so much, Cass, for playing the music.
1: You're welcome.
0: All right. So here is the plan for today in sports. We'll break it down like we always do. First up is your Buffalo Bills. They sign themselves a linebacker. Demetrius Flanagan fouls. 6'2", 233. Born September 4th of 96. Went to college in Arizona. It's his sixth year in the league. And he is a linebacker. Glad to take it. He was with San Francisco from 2020 through 2024. And then was with San Francisco last year. Recorded 33 tackles with San Francisco through 10 games. Prior to that, very small, a couple games here and there with San Francisco, but not any huge seasons. A depth guy. Let's see who we can provide to the team. Obviously, we have a lot of new moving parts. A lot of great words coming from our new defensive coordinator to talk about the linebackers that we do have. But it's just to see that we added Demetrius to the situation. We'll see what he can do. We'll see what plays out. Again, around this time of year, we add a lot of players. A lot of them do not make the team. In this move as well, we had to release one of our receivers, Max Tomczak, is now off the team after being with the team during this period of time. So, moving on from Max now. Max, well, good luck, buddy. Looks like he's 6 foot tall. From Lincoln Way East High School, wherever that is. All right, well, good luck, Max. Hopefully you find yourself under the spot. But yeah, added a linebacker, still in OTAs. I saw a couple of players and, like, Josh were out visiting schools.
1: Yeah, yesterday. South Buffalo, that's really cool.
0: So that's always super cool to see. He was like, yeah, I'm Josh Allen. Yeah, but we know.
1: We are aware of who you are.
0: We are aware. Elsewhere in the NFL, I see that the ex-Super Bowl MVP and ex-linebacker sort of thing for the Bills, Von Miller is trying to lobby the Broncos to bring him back for another season. Whatever. If he's got it, go for it, buddy. I don't think I would spend the money if I was them. All right, moving on to your Buffalo Sabres. Obviously, you know, not a whole lot happening right now at the moment. If you're keeping up to date with things, known as the Stanley Cup playoffs, had another game last night where Carolina has firmly taken a hold of the lead, now winning last night 4-0 against Montreal. They now lead that series 3-1 with the final game possibly happening on Friday. If not, there's a Sunday and a Tuesday matchup if it goes to a game 7. I gotta be honest, again, like I said yesterday, I was surprised Montreal got out of that first one pretty quick, but Carolina seems to have turned it around very quickly. So we'll see what plays out for that one. Of course, everyone's just kind of waiting to play Vegas because that is who is up first, who was ready to go in their finals because they swept Colorado in 4 games, which again is a shocker to me. A bit of a shocker. But we'll see. We'll see. We'll see what plays out. Still kind of wait to see what happens with Alex Tuck. And that's where the big part is with your Buffalo Sabres. All right, Buffalo Bison's back in action today. They had a game yesterday against Lehigh Valley. Iron Pigs lost 7-6. Unfortunate one. We gave up 3 runs in the 9th to seal off the loss and to make the comeback happen there for the Iron Pigs. Unfortunate, but, you know, we move on. Moving on to another game today. Game today, 11:05 start for that one. Josh Fleming on the mound for us, left-hander out of Bridgeton, Missouri. He is going to be playing. He's got ERAs there. 2-2 in the season, 2.34 ERA and 24 strikeouts, going against Wilson, who has 44 strikeouts and 8.08 ERA and 2-5 on the year. Buffalo Bisons have won 1 game in this series. So certainly currently the series is tied 1-1, but today should be a fun one. It's School Kids Day at 11:05, and then it's also Cumulus Cluster Team Building Day at the Bisons.
1: Oh, so
0: it's fun. It's fun.
1: There you go.
0: It's fun. We're going to get involved with the kids' activities. We're going to run around with the celery. It's going to be great.
1: That'd be amazing.
0: Be really
1: I'd
0: funny.
1: Love to see you run
0: me shredded ragged out there running with,
1: yes,
0: with the celery.
1: I love that.
0: Again, game time, 11:05. Let's enjoy it. Let's embrace. Let's go Bison on that one. Bison's currently ahead of Lehigh Valley, 26-27 on the year, 24-29 on the year for Lehigh Valley. So ahead of them for now, but let's keep this up. Again, just a couple of series wins away from taking a hold of their international conference in their minor league baseball. Plenty of regular baseball on tap for you today if you want to enjoy that. Just a couple of games. I'm seeing Toronto in action on the road in Baltimore, 6:35. And then looks like all the major New York teams are off today, but a couple games on tap for you on that one. And then NBA basketball, buddy. Here's where we are with that one. We have a scheduled game tonight between Oklahoma City and San Antonio. Knicks have been in the playoffs and set to go since like the start of the week. And so now we're waiting on for them to figure things out in OKC and San Antonio. Currently right now, OKC leads that series 3-2. Game time tonight, 8:30 in San Antonio. So we'll see if they can make a comeback on that one. If the series is tied at 3, we'll have a game 7 happening on Saturday And that game would be in OKC. And then the game one of the finals will pick up on Wednesday, June 3rd. And at whatever team, whether it's Oklahoma City or San Antonio, wins, because New York is going to be on the road for that first game. All right? So let's go Bills. Let's go Sabres. Let's go Bisons. And let's go you, because you're in Buffalo.
1: All right. If you're headed out to the Bisons game today, be looking for Anthony. He said it. Running the bases. I'm going to get you signed up, buddy.
0: That's not going to happen.
1: I'll give our friends a call down at the Bisons and see what happens.

0: Judah and the Lion. It's a 103.3 The Edge. Cass Anthony Morning Show. 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Did you mention USA versus Canada at 10:20 a.m. today? It's the World Hockey Game. I did not mention that, so thank you, Brandon, for that.
1: Couple hours away from that.
0: All right, cool.
1: Very nice. All right, Buffalo Stallions, our local soccer team season is in full force. This Saturday, they're taking on Erie Comm at North Tonawanda High School. Gates at 6, games at 7. Stella's going to be out on site from 6 to 8, giving
0: fun.
1: Away stuff. I will say, I was there over the weekend, and we had Edge t-shirts. A lot of times you guys are like, hey, how do I get an Edge t-shirt? Come on out and and join us as we're out and about, because you can play Plinko or Spin to Win and grab yourself a shirt. 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
0: Season passes right now up for grabs to the Stallions soccer season. If you want to be a part of it, give us a call right now. We'll play a silly, dumb game. 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Just no craziness. No, remember this and jump through hoops. Just give us a call. We'll pick up the phone. You want the soccer tickets, buddy? You're going to get them.
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0: All right, partly sunny and cooler today. Highs around 64 degrees. Overnight low getting down about 51. Tomorrow, same story. Sunny day, highs in the 60s. Same story for the weekend as well. Next week, a little bit of rain, but also highs in the 70s. And I cannot wait. Currently 59 right now at 103.3 The Edge.
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0: Oh, that's the sound of a silly dumb game coming at you here on the Cass and Anthony Morning Show. Today's silly dumb game is in honor of today's national holiday. National Hamburger Day.
1: Ooh, okay. So I can get down with that.
0: We're going to celebrate by doing hamburger, signature hamburger spots at restaurants. How the game is going to work, Cass, is I'm going to ask you to grab a timer. I can't remember if it's 10, 15, and 30, or if there's a 20 in there. I think 20 might be the best for us.
1: 10, I've got a 15.
0: And a 30?
1: I've got a 30. No, I've got 30, a 60.
0: 30's fine.
1: All the things.
0: We can do the 30. What I'm going to do is to name a signature burger from a fast food restaurant. You tell me the corresponding restaurant in which it belongs to.
1: Okay.
0: I have things that we have here in Buffalo, things that we don't have here in Buffalo, things that you may have tried. I don't know.
1: Okay.
0: You have a very vast palate.
1: Okay.
0: So we'll find out.
1: I like
0: here
1: to
0: we
1: eat.
0: Go. I hit the timer and we'll begin with the first one. Whopper.
1: Burger King.
0: Big Mac.
1: McDonald's.
0: Big Buford.
1: Checkers.
0: Monster Burger.
1: Pass.
0: Signature Stack Burgers.
1: Pass.
0: Butter Burger.
1: Culver's.
0: Baconator.
1: Arby's.
0: Whataburger.
1: Whataburger.
0: Angus Cheeseburger.
1: Angus. Hardee's.
0: CEO Wagyu Burger.
1: The hell? I don't know.
0: Papa Burger.
1: Papa Burger. These are hard. I thought this was going to be so easy.
0: But there's only so many popular burgers out there.
1: Okay. Run it back.
0: All right, run it back here.
1: Monster Burger.
0: Monster Burger is a Carl's Jr. Hardee's burger.
1: Okay.
0: All right. Signature Stack Burgers is a Dairy Queen thing.
1: Oh.
0: Butter Burgers, Culver's, you got that. Baconator is Wendy's. Arby's does not serve burgers.
1: Correct. Yeah, I just was thinking we have the meats, bacon. I don't know.
0: I get it. Whataburger. Angus Cheeseburger belongs to Jollibee. Have you been there before?
1: I think that's like over in...
0: It might
1: like
0: be
1: Asia or something.
0: No, there's some the U.S. locations.
1: Yeah,
0: why
1: no?
0: I put it up there. And the CEO Wagyu Burgers from BurgerFi, which I guess is one of the trendy ones, like a Shake Shack.
1: Oh, okay.
0: The Blue Cheeseburger, which I did not get to, and the Wahlburger are famous.
1: Wahlburger, I know about Wahlburgers. It's Mark Wahlberg and his brothers.
0: No
1: the Wahlburger
0: so
1: is
0: there's
1: not.
0: Two different kinds. There's Wahlburgers, the Wahl people, his brother and what's his face. Then there's the Wahlburger in Rochester, Tom Wahl's Burger Spot. They have a Wahlburger, W-A-H-L Burger. They also have a Blue Cheeseburger that looks pretty good as well. And then the Papa Burger is two juicy patties topped with gooey American cheese and the A&W Papa Sauce. It's an A&W burger.
1: Never been there. Wow.
0: Yeah,
1: it was
0: risky on that one.
1: I got to try more places. I don't know. I guess I'm going to have to drive for that. I think A&W.
0: There might be a Buffalo location.
1: No, I don't think. I think there's. Is there a Canada location?
0: Maybe.
1: I have an Ontario location.
0: I know they are in Canada.
1: Yeah.
0: I saw them when I was looking through my stuff.
1: All right. Jollibee. I got to go do a little research on that. Just the name alone kind of scares me. Jollibee. I'll have to check it out. All right.
0: I also came across a Trump burger, but that's defunct.
1: Oh, it doesn't exist anymore?
0: Sued out of existence by the Trump Organization, so.
1: Oh.
0: That's too bad for them.
1: Wouldn't he? He loves publicity. I'm surprised
0: he didn't
1: love.
0: You'd think he'd enjoy it. Maybe it was
1: his
0: a bad
1: own
0: burger.
1: Because that dude also loves fast food.
0: Right?
1: Remember all the, like, every time he has people come to the White House, he gets
0: time.
1: A McDonald's. All right, well, enjoy. Let us know if you're getting a burger today or if there's any burger deals.
0: It's a Filipino fast food chain, but they do have some in the States.
1: Oh, wild. Okay.
0: In California.
1: Very cool.

0: Tame Impala. It's a 103.3 The Edge, Cass and Anthony Morning Show. A great text hopping in. Amy, as well as a first-time texter hopping in, let us know there is a new A&W in Springville.
1: And Grandma Derek sending that text as well. Also, Carrie, thanks for letting us know there is an A&W in Niagara Falls. And Jen said, yeah, it's on Rainbow Boulevard in near the old Rainbow Mall. But is it good? That's the question. Because I'll drive up to Niagara Falls for a good, delicious burger. I would
0: maybe
1: do that.
0: Maybe.
1: Let us know. I'm curious.
0: Like, Dairy Queen always serve food. I wouldn't recommend going there anything besides ice cream, but
1: yeah, no, I'm just wondering if it's good. Like, I had a friend who used to travel and always ate at A&W. That was like her place. She always had to eat at A&W. So, like, based on her opinion, it's great, but I don't know. And then the Tom Walls, we were looking that up. It's like a Rochester.
0: Yeah.
1: Chain. It looks good. It looks really good.
0: It says hard roll, though. I wonder how
1: that's how like hard a, is like that
0: a
1: roll?
0: Thick, like a thicker bite?
1: Yeah, that's a great question.
0: How does that work out?
1: Tom Walls. Okay.
0: Tom Walls.
1: Don't know who he is,
0: he's
1: but apparently
0: guy.
1: He makes a tasty burger. All right. Coming up, we'll be right back. We do have a question for you on the way. We want to know the craziest thing you ever did to get something for free.
0: Ooh.
1: Did you wait in line overnight? Did you go on a date with somebody to get a free dinner? What did you do? Let us know. 716-952-9334. We'll get into that coming up.
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0: 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No delays out there on the roadways. Everything moving freely at this time. Let's look at your traffic here on 103.3 The Edge.
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0: All right, just a little over 3 minutes left to get in this keyword before 9 a.m. to go to the Bourbon and Beyond Festival in Louisville. Text today's keyword of Misty, M-I-S-T-Y, to 95819 for your chance to win. Again, this contest is good until 9 a.m. We'll give you a new keyword after that. And so thanks to our friends at William Mattar Law Offices.

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0: It's a 103.3 The Edge, Cass Anthony Morning Show. Good morning. Thank you for listening to the show. Feel free to get involved, 716-952-9334. What is something you have done in order to get something for free?
1: Okay, this is good. I love this. And there's no shame, but if you want us to keep you anonymous, we certainly can. There's a new survey that said the average amount on a first date is now $93. I think that actually seems low for Buffalo. If you could get out under $100 on a night out, it's sad but true. That's shocking, you know, if you can do that.
0: Yeah. Mexican food at the mall was $115 with tip. Was
1: Oh my god.
0: Just regular Mexican food.
1: At the Galleria?
0: The Galleria.
1: Oh my gosh. Wild. Okay, well, that's why desperate times call for desperate measures. Today, Anthony's going to go to this outing with our staff. I mean, you would have gone anyways, but the free food is certainly a motivator.
0: Is the big pull, the big motivator. Yeah.
1: So what have you done for something for free? Because the survey found kind of shocking numbers.
0: Survey says nearly 40% of Americans have gone on a first date just to get the free meal. Now, I'm going to say that I'm not shocked by this. I feel like we've been doing this since the first recession in 08 was something that we dealt with, this kind of behavior. So this is not anything new in my experience, but it's interesting that this survey is coming to light.
1: I've heard stories of women going on like a different date with a different guy every night of the week so that that covers their food for the week.
0: I would do that. I would totally do that.
1: Man, that's a lot of work to get ready and like have to sit through a conversation with somebody and
0: No. You can't do all that.
1: You don't have to do all that.
0: No.
1: Okay, what do you do?
0: The guy is lucky enough to be around you in the first place.
1: I mean, I agree.
0: Just be you. Don't worry about all that other gussy stuff. You don't have to do all that.
1: Next thing you know, though, they're like, we should split the bill just because you didn't meet a standard that they're expecting.
0: I didn't bring my wallet. Sorry, that sucks, bro.
1: Oh, I'm sorry. I thought this was a date.
0: Yeah, this was a date.
1: Okay, all right. What have you done for free? 716-952-9334. Anthony is the king of showing up anywhere that there is free food. If there's even a chance there might be free food, he'll be there.
0: Yep.
1: You've seen him at events before. And you're like, wow, he's so supportive of Cassidy. He is.
0: I am.
1: He is supportive of himself and is filling his belly.
0: Are you?
1: I would love to hear someone who's waited in line. Because I've always wanted to, but have you ever done the first 100 people in line get free whatever for a year? Have you ever done anything like that before? Because I've not ever been that person.
0: I think so, but not like intentional. Like I just happened to walk in and it was still in that zone.
1: Because I'm impressed by the people that will like camp out.
0: Yeah.
1: Chicken Kid audio is from when they opened the Chick-fil-A on Walden. It's chicken. You know, like there are people that will do anything for something for free. We'd love to hear it. 716-952-9334. D-Nice. Great text from her. What she does to get stuff for free. And she's been pretty fruitful with it. She listens to The Edge. She said, I religiously enter contests to get free trips from my favorite radio station. I'm winning this Bourbon and Beyond contest, too. Just you wait and see. She is the one who won the Shaky Knees.
0: Yeah, down in Atlanta.
1: Down in Atlanta last year. That's cool. Look, I love it. Get you some free stuff. That's the whole point.
0: Pringles Pet hopping in, 716-952-9334. What have I done for something for free? I worked my butt off day after day, week after week for a company that makes millions, and I get a free cold pizza every once in a while.
1: Yes, the American dream, buddy. It's the American dream.
0: That's what it is.
1: Vandra, this is really funny. When I was young, I was very small until junior year. My parents pretended I was 12 or under until I was 16. Discounts, free drive-in, free meals, etc. I love it. I think that's awesome. Work the system.
0: Janessa, speaking my language, says, I want to have a t-shirt made in support of Anthony. If it's for free, it's for me.
1: Absolutely. Let's do it. Glenn said, got to go to get those sweet deals for the first date.
0: Oh, yeah, smart.
1: At WEDG.com. Here's the thing. Glenn, have you used a sweet deal on a first date? Do you feel weird bringing out a gift certificate?
0: Hell no.
1: And not like a credit card or cash.
0: You remember when Groupons were all the first date hotness?
1: Hell yeah, I remember.
0: Groupon for this, Groupon for that.
1: All right, what did you do for free? I know I've created the one and only beef that we've ever had on our morning show was over the punch card at FAMS.
0: Oh, that's right.
1: Anthony, I bought him a sandwich, but he got the punch on his punch card and didn't get the punch on my punch card. and I paid for it. And I am the queen of a punch card. I will work for my free sandwich or my free whatever. I love a punch card.
0: Denai said she waited at a Joe's Crab Shack. She's probably number 300 and waited in line. Just to get in?
1: What'd you get?
0: Were they doing something for free?
1: Yeah. What'd you get? How many people? What were you going to get? Free crab legs for a year?
0: Right.
1: Something like that? All right. Let us know. Yeah. I want to know.

0: What did you do to get something for free? That's what we're asking here. 716-952-9334. Because 40% of us have gone on a date just to get a free meal.
1: Tiffany hopping in the text line, 716-952-9334. My husband, daughter, and I camped out early for the reopening of Dave & Buster's at the Walden Galleria for free games for a year, and we all got one. It was freezing and long, but it was fun experience.
0: We were there.
1: We were there.
0: We were there when you walked in the door.
1: Yeah.
0: We were there at the edge table.
1: Management that day.
0: Yeah, that was fun. Also, it was funny to see people got kind of feisty about the free games for a year. It got a little heated. So that was interesting to watch.
1: Yeah, it was a big line. It was a big line.
0: Okay, D-Nice clarifying the Joe's Crab Shack. It was the first 100.
1: Oh.
0: We're getting free crab for a year. So you get a certificate for free once a month. But my daughter had her friend. So what was I going to do? Say like, hey, guess what? No lunch. So on top of that, D-Nice was on the hook to buy the meal and bought them t-shirts too.
1: And merch.
0: That sucks.
1: They do sell merch.
0: Carrie, I like what Carrie's willing to complain for a free meal.
1: There you go.
0: Yeah, her DoorDash ruined the last order, complained, gave a full refund, as they should. I'll complain.
1: Glizmaster Glenn says, never, no shame when it comes to using coupons or sweet deals on a first date. If she goes on a second date, then she's a keeper.
0: Awesome. And Tiffany said, yes, we came to see you at Dave & Buster's and got a clear edge fanny pack from
1: us. Heck yeah.
0: Come on by and see us. Our next event that we will be out at, you can see Stella. She's going to be out at the Buffalo Stallions home game that's coming up this Saturday at North Tonawanda High School. And she'll be out there from 6 to 8 if you want to get some free Edge merch.
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1: 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No delays out there on the roadways. Everything moving freely at this time. There is a baseball game at Salem Field at 11 o'clock this morning. So if you're heading downtown, beware of that. But other than that, things are looking good. That's your traffic here on 103.3 The Edge.
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6: All right, it's 1033 The Edge. It's the Cass and Anthony Morning Show. You know, every day we step in here and scour the internet as we peruse the periodicals, just looking for the dumb stories of the day. 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It's the Too Dumb, Too Furious edition.
7: All right, let's go to Maryland.
6: How fun.
7: And we've got a 36-year-old man who ignited a full grocery cart of fireworks inside of a Walmart.
6: Now, attaboy.
7: Why would he do that?
6: To watch them go off?
7: No. Oh. So fireworks start going off.
6: Okay.
7: He did it in the children's clothing section of the Walmart.
6: All right.
7: There's chaos. They start going off. Everyone's running to get out because they're not sure. Is it gunfire? What is this sound? And it's also now caught on fire. While that was happening, he broke into the jewelry counter and stole multiple pieces of jewelry worth nearly $10,000. Now, that's bad enough, but the store suffered $10 million in damages due to fire damage, destroyed inventory, cleanup costs, smoke and soot everywhere. Luckily, no one was injured. But man, I don't know how he thought he would not get caught.
6: Yeah, cameras everywhere.
7: Cameras everywhere.
6: Everywhere.
7: Everywhere.
6: Everywhere.
7: He's facing multiple charges, including first-degree arson, manufacturing an explosive device.
6: Oh, my God.
7: Yeah. And here's a master deputy talking about the theft.
8: When he actually sets the fire, he actually removes his jacket, exposing that Jefferson University baseball T-shirt.
6: Oh,
8: that
6: my
8: gave
6: God.
8: Our investigators just a little bit of a clue on who this person is.
7: He thought he was going to get away with it because he's wearing a face mask, but when he removed his jacket, saw his baseball team.
6: Jeff, you so proud.
7: Let him right to it. You dumb dumb. Yeah, you dumb dumb.
6: And it's Walmart. It's not like they have like the fanciest jewelry. Like it's it has some worth to it, but not like it.
7: The worst part of the story, I haven't broken it to you yet. His name's Anthony.
6: No.
7: Yeah.
6: No!
7: Anthony Rhodes. I'm so sorry.
6: Oh.
7: You got to kick him out of the club now.
6: Yeah.
7: You got to kick him out.
6: Bro.
7: Revoke his membership.
6: Gotta check for those cameras.
7: Yeah, he should know better as an Anthony.
6: Uh-huh. I'm always checking for cameras.
7: Yep.
6: Bonnet down, legs up. All right, Amaya's for coming to us from...
7: Oh, you said, what did you say?
9: Bonnet down, legs up for about an hour.
6: Amaya's for coming to us from Pennsylvania, where it's a story. Look, I can't stress this enough. We have a lot of a wide range of listeners on this show in terms of age. We have some high schoolers. We've had kids that listen to the show that know my routine for Can't Be Cassidy. There's full-grown adults that are way older than me, twice my age. I mean, all kinds of stuff. What I'm starting to say is that age does not dictate maturity. It does not. No matter what you do, maturity comes with decisions and realizations of life and not necessarily age, because this one is a bad choice to make at 31 years old. A Pennsylvania man named Saif Kalim is facing charges after police say he vandalized several pickleball and tennis courts.
7: Oh, geez.
6: Surveillance footage shows he allegedly cutting pickleball nets and then was caught vandalizing the courts again.
7: What do you have against the fine game of pickleball, sir?
6: The wonderful people in the community provided tips in order to figure out who he was, and they confronted him at his home. He admitted to damaging the nets, and when he asked why he did it, he said, quote, "I suffered an injury playing pickleball recently, and my summer was ruined."
7: So he was taking it out.
6: So he decided to ruin everybody else's summer instead.
7: Wow, can you imagine?
6: 31 years old. That's what you spend your time doing?
7: Dumb, dumb. Go to therapy. Touch grass.
6: Again, maturity does not come with age. It comes when you make a decision to be more mature and to make better decisions. And that is a dumb decision. So dumb.
7: Can you imagine if an NFL player was like, "I had a season-ending injury," and then they go like tear down the stadium?
6: Tear down, yeah.
7: It's what?
6: Insane.
7: Oh,
6: no one else can play anymore. Screw you guys.
7: All right.
6: Well, don't do that.
7: Definitely not.
4: Wow.
10: What the hell is even that?
4: That was some seriously dumb news.

0: Green Day. It's 103.3 The Edge, Cass and Anthony Morning Show. All right, we've been giving you keywords all morning long. Here's the next one for your chance to be part of the Bourbon and Beyond Festival. Here's the full package with that one, all right? We'll give you a trip for two. It's a five-night hotel stay, $1,500 cash.
1: That's crazy.
0: Right? $1,500 cash for your travel and then a pair of four-day Mint VIP passes to Bourbon and Beyond, and this festival is stacked. Foo Fighters, Mumford & Sons, Chris Stapleton, those are just the big guys. Counting Crows, Queens of the Stone Age, Hootie and the Blowfish, which they're making an incredible comeback that I did not predict at all this year. Foster the People, Jesse Wells will be at Borderland later on this year.
1: Yeah. Also, it's like a big food and drink festival,
0: yes,
1: too. So it's not just a music festival. There's like a whole food and drink aspect to it as well. I think this sounds amazing.
0: It's going to be a lot of fun. We want to put you there. Just text today's keyword to get involved. The keyword today is the word Fray, F-R-A-Y, like the band Fray, because they'll be there. Text the word Fray, F-R-A-Y, to 95819 for your chance to win. And thanks to William Attar for sponsoring the contest.
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0: All right, today looking pretty good. Sunny and cooler. Highs around 64. Overnight low getting down to 51. Tomorrow, same story. Pretty much the same story through the weekend as well. Next week, a little bit of rain and highs in the 70s. Currently 59 right now. At 103.3 The Edge.
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0: That's an Anthony Morning Show. Good morning. What a fun day that was to finally have you in the building, Cass.
1: Yes.
0: There we go.
1: It's good to be back.
0: Hi.
1: It's good to
0: Welcome
1: be back. Yes. Happy to be here.
0: Good to have you. Excited for the rest of the week, even though we've got one day left. It's still going to be a lot of fun.
1: Look, I highly recommend only working 2 days per week. It makes for a nice... No, I'm just joking. But no, I really... I miss being out, and everyone that I know is like, you should probably stay home one more day to really rest your voice. And I was like, I can't do it. I got to go back. I like couldn't do it. I needed to be here.
0: You could have stayed back, bro.
1: No, I want. I miss it. I miss our job.
0: I miss it too. I was itching. I was doing bits on random people because I was so itching to do like bits and make a quiz. And
1: yeah.
0: Stuff.
1: All right. Well, I'll be back tomorrow.
2: Yay!
1: And we look forward to it. Rage Friday. Get your texts in now. We'll do that tomorrow. We'll have another shot at your Coheed and Cambria tickets with Can't Be Cassidy. And we'll have more keywords for that big flyaway contest as well.
0: And another shot for you to score some passes to the Stallions soccer team. It's a full season's worth of passes, so you can go to all the games that you want to.
1: All right. If someone is wanting to snag those Buffalo Stallions season tickets, feel free to give us a call right now. We haven't given them away yet on the show, so you could do that 716-952-9334. But before we head to the phone lines... To answer your call, we got to do a little moment of Zen.
0: Moment of Zen today could be a number of things. We said it's National Hamburger Day. It's also National Brisket Day. Whooping Crane Day. The Slugs Return from Capistrano Day.
1: The hell is that?
0: Also John Fogerty's birthday, Jesse Bradford, Kylie Minogue, Carrie Mulligan. But the birthday we want to focus on belongs to the great, the glorious, and she'll be in Rochester for the Jazz Festival later on this fall.
1: Yes.
0: Or excuse me, later on this June.
1: Yes.
0: It's Gladys Knight.
1: I think she's like 81 today or something like that.
0: 81 is correct. 82.
1: Fabulous. 82 now, okay. Yeah. Happy birthday, Gladys.

0: it's your birthday. Happy birthday to you as well.
1: I'm poisoning the youth for today, huh?
2: I suppose.
0: No, it's kids' day at the ball game,
2: Anthony.
0: Oh, that's
2: right. You're poisoning all of them.
0: All right. Not really. Not actually poisoning them. Just, you know. Don't worry. If your kids are going on the field trip, do not sue us.
2: I love digging a hole and just watch you climb us out of it. Way to go. Thank you. Appreciate that.
0: His name is Anthony, A-N-T-H-O-N-Y, at
2: M-O-U-S-E.
0: M-O-U-S-E. Have a great day. See you tomorrow. And of course,
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MGMT kicks off your Thursday morning on 103.3 The Edge with their classic Kids. 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
1: Hi, I'm Rivers Cuomo from Weezer, and this is our song, Go Away. It's your music. Plus,
0: here's Weezer's Rivers Cuomo on how perceptions of Weezer's music can change over the years.
1: Yeah, this has happened to Weezer a lot, that when we put out something new, people don't understand it or don't like it immediately. And sometimes it takes years for, I don't know, people's taste to change, or maybe it's the right people have to find it and slowly build up the popularity of that song or that album, most famously Pinkerton. But yeah, it seems like kind of a Weezer thing. Not really sure why. Maybe we're ahead of our time, or I don't know. Anyway, it's totally out of our control. We just make the music we want to hear and hope that other people like it. And now at least we know that if it doesn't connect immediately, maybe years later, decades later, people will find it and blow it up. So it kind of takes the pressure off in the moment.

0: That was Weezer with Go Away. It's your music plus.
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Got some more 90s nostalgia on the way with the Smashing Pumpkins. But first,

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New from In Color, that's Headlights on 103.3 The Edge. Coming up just after 11, I'll have your next national keyword to text in and try and win your way to Bourbon and Beyond. 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In the meantime, it's Queens of the Stone Age, and no one knows on 103.3 The Edge.

Young the Giant kicks off another hour of music on 103.3 The Edge with their latest Different Kind of Love. And as promised, I've got your next national keyword to try and win your way to Louisville this September for Bourbon and Beyond, the world's largest bourbon food and music festival up for grabs. 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That's F-R-A. AY Frey. 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

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Now our very own Cass and Anthony are teaming up this Saturday with Connect Life for another blood drive brought to you by the Barnes Firm. 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

0: 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I got guns in my head. 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And Letters to Elise will open the night, reminding you that yes, Buffalo actually produces great music when it's not buried under 6 feet of frozen disappointment. 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
20: A better life with Dr. Sanjay Gupta.
21: People have started using AI for all sorts of things, but I cannot think of an area where the stakes are higher than your health. First of all, I'll tell you this. I know doctors who have cracked some seemingly impossible cases with the help of AI, so it can be a powerful tool. But AI can also hallucinate, provide bad advice, and be just as confident when it does that. If you do decide to plug any personal medical information into one of these chatbots, you should know that while the companies that created them have robust privacy protections in place, they are not bound by HIPAA. like your healthcare provider is. Whatever the advice presented to you, take it with a degree of healthy skepticism. Always get a second opinion. And remember, if you ever experience concerning symptoms, skip the AI consult and head

Those boys from West Texas known as Dexter and the Moon Rocks with Sad in Carolina. It's part of your Thursday morning soundtrack on 103.3 The Edge that continues now with Indie Darlings and DIY Kingpins' Joyce Manor. It's the title track of their recent album, I Used to Go to This Bar, and it's only right here on 103.3 The Edge.

Creepiest laugh in recorded music history goes to Gorillaz on that track, Feel Good Inc. 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

He had a viral hit with 17 Going Under towards the end of the pandemic, and now Sam Fender's back with Olivia Dean in tow for a brand new track I can't get enough of. It's called Rein Me In. Now, coming up just after 1, I'll have your next national keyword to text in and try and win your way to Louisville this September for Bourbon and Beyond, the world's largest bourbon, food, and music festival. Stick around to get that next national keyword coming up just after 1. In the meantime, Portugal the Man and Feel It Still on 103.3 The Edge.

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1033 The Edge wants to send you to Louisville, Kentucky this September for Bourbon and Beyond 2026. 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Text that national keyword MONSTERS to 95819, and when you do, you're automatically qualified to win. It's brought to you by the Law Office of William Tatar, and we continue now with Fallout Boy and Love from the Other Side on

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1: Hi, I'm Rivers Cuomo from Weezer, and this is our song, Go Away. It's your music. Plus,
0: here's Weezer's Rivers Cuomo on how he discovered the revival of Go Away 10 years after it was originally released.
1: I discovered the revival of Go Away on my Discord server. A couple hundred fans in there, and one day I saw them talking about how Go Away was blowing up on social media, and they were saying it was because there's some kind of conflict between Facebook and a publishing company, and all of Weezer's big songs got taken down, so there was only the dregs for people to play with on TikTok, and that's how Go Away blew up. Anyway, that was the first theory I heard.

0: That was Weezer with Go Away. It's your music plus.
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0: Taking it down to New York City for a dose of the Yeah Yeah Yeahs with Maps. It's part of your Thursday soundtrack on 103.3 The Edge. 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
1: Wyoming.
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1: Iowa.
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Turnstile on your Thursday mix on 103.3 The Edge with their latest Look Out For Me. 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
1: Perfect sounding track for this time of year, Dirty Heads and Rescue Me, part of that Thursday soundtrack on 103.3 The Edge that continues now with a band that recently hooked up with Rick Rubin to make a brand new album that'll be out in July. 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

Franz Ferdinand kicks off another hour of music on 103.3 The Edge. It's Dixon hanging till 3. Over the last couple of years, theaters have gotten pretty inventive when it comes to like those upcharged popcorn buckets you can buy with the theatrical release of new movies. And with Scary Movie making its way back to theaters June 5th, they've got a new one for us, and it's pretty outlandish. I wonder if it's actually functional. Yes, the popcorn bucket's shaped like bongs. I'm interested. If you get one, let me know. It's X Ambassadors and Renegades on 103.3 The Edge.

0: 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Bringing their sing-along feel-good songs that pair nicely with cold beer and questionable SPF choices. I got guns in my head. Joined by post-sex nachos, because nothing says summer in Western New York like a band name your aunt will absolutely disapprove of. And Letters to Elise will open the night, reminding you that yes, Buffalo actually produces great music when it's not buried under 6 feet of frozen disappointment. It's a summer show, it's indoors, so you don't have to pretend to like sun. Win, win, win. 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
19: A better life with Dr. Sanjay Gupta.
20: Breast cancer is the most common cancer among women in the world. And according to a new study out of the University of Washington School of Medicine, an estimated 3.5 million cases a year are expected by 2050. Now, the good news is we've gotten so much better at screening, earlier detection, and cutting-edge treatments in many countries, including here in the United States. But even here in America, black women have a death rate from breast cancer that is 40% higher than white women, a disparity that exists despite our world-class treatment infrastructure. So what can you do to lower your risk? Eat less red meat? Try your best to manage your blood sugar and your weight? Exercise is really important. Cut back on drinking, quit smoking. And remember this, you should start getting mammograms. At what age? 40. That's when you should start. I'm Dr. Sanjay Gupta, helping you live a better life.
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1: Mostly cloudy throughout the afternoon, a high of 64. Tonight, the clouds roll back in thicker with a low of 51. 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

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It's Dixon hanging for a little bit longer here till 3 and continuing with a 90s banger from Third Eye Blind.

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My name is Lexi, spending the afternoon with you. The Edge Summer Tour is going to be here quicker than you think. 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

0: back once more on a Friday edition of the Cass and Anthony Morning Show. We'll begin like we always do with some ill-advised news and some new music Friday.
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0: 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I got guns in my head. Joined by post-sex nachos, because nothing says summer in Western New York like a band name your aunt will absolutely disapprove of. And Letters to Elise will open the night, reminding you that yes, Buffalo actually produces great music when it's not buried under 6 feet of frozen disappointment. 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
8: A better life with Dr. Sanjay Gupta.
9: Have you ever noticed that you mostly breathe through one nostril at a time? Even when you're not sick, even when your allergies aren't bothering you. The body actually switches the dominant nostril as frequently as every 2 hours while we're awake. That's according to Adam Taylor, an anatomy professor at Lancaster University in the UK. This alternating cycle is automatic. It's regulated subconsciously by the hypothalamus in the brain, he said. Your body does this to give each nostril a chance to rest and repair so they don't get too dried out, which could make it easier for pathogens and inflammation to cause damage. Now, Taylor also said, studies suggest the left nostril may be more dominant, and when the right nostril is dominant, the body is in a more alert or even stressed state. Who knew? Pretty fascinating stuff. I'm Dr. Sanjay Gupta, helping you live a better life.
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Happy Thursday. With the weather being so sunny right now, the whole Edge staff went to the Bisons game this morning. It's feeling like a Friday. I don't know. But you're almost to the weekend. My name is Lexi. Thanks so much for hanging out with us. Summer vibes now. MGMT. It's time to pretend on The Edge.

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10: A Better Life with Dr. Sanjay Gupta.
11: How often do you stop to wonder whether you should share something that's revealing, maybe even embarrassing, with a partner, a friend, or even your boss? In her new book called Revealing, The Underrated Power of Oversharing, behavioral scientist Leslie John says doing just that can help you deepen relationships that are vital to your life. We need people to trust us in order to get things like love, friendship, and career success. That's what she told us. When you make yourself vulnerable by revealing something sensitive, it does make other people trust you. In turn, when you ask someone to reveal something about themselves, showing that interest will generally lead someone to like you more. Why? Because people like to be asked about themselves, she says. It also signals that they are discriminating and choosy, but in a good way. I'm Dr. Sanjay Gupta, helping you live a better life.
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Only a couple slots left in the Cass and Anthony Blood Drive. 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

0: Buffalo. 103.3 The Edge is bringing the Strumpellas to Electric City Sunday, July 12th. 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I got guns in my head. Joined by Post-Sex Nachos, because nothing says summer in Western New York like a band name your aunt will absolutely disapprove of. And Letters to Elise will open the night, reminding you that, yes, Buffalo actually produces great music when it's not buried under 6 feet of frozen disappointment. 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

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Sally going to be out at the Buffalo Stallions this weekend. I was there last night. It's always a fun time at the Buffalo Stallions, and you can win your tickets with Cass and Anthony tomorrow morning. And can't beat Cass. You just got to beat her. She's good at trivia, so good.

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It's 1-8-3-3 The Edge. Happy Thursday. My name is Lexi. Spending the afternoon with you. The whole Edge staff went out to the Bisons game, and it's just making me feel like it's Friday. So one more day. You're almost to the weekend. It's 1-8-3-3 The Edge.

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2: Hey. Here's the latest forecast on The Edge.
3: 68 degrees, mostly cloudy skies in Buffalo. Looks like sunshine peeking through the next couple of hours. Heading into tomorrow, going to be a high of 67. Sunshine all through the weekend. That's the weather on The Edge.
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Wouldn't it be cool if she came to Buffalo soon? I don't know. I can say no more. My name is Lexi. I am heading on out of here. Thanks so much for spending your afternoon with me. I'll be back with you tomorrow, Friday edition of Afternoons with Lexi. I'll talk to you then. See ya.

Wet Leg right here on the Edge and streaming at WEDG.com. It's Stella. Thanks for hanging out on your Thursday night. And we'll continue. We have some great news we'll get to. Let's start off right now with Nirvana.

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0: 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That's my number. Feel free to text me. What's going on? What are you doing? What's going on this weekend? Are you going to go see Cake tomorrow? Cake is coming into town. And do you have a free ticket? Do you want me to go with you? You know, it has to be free too, because payday isn't for another couple of days, babe. I gotta hold out until I get that paycheck.
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4: How often do you stop to wonder whether you should share something that's revealing, maybe even embarrassing, with a partner, a friend, or even your boss? In her new book called Revealing, The Underrated Power of Oversharing, behavioral scientist Leslie John says doing just that can help you deepen relationships that are vital to your life. We need people to trust us in order to get things like love, friendship, and career success. That's what she told us. When you make yourself vulnerable by revealing something sensitive, it does make other people trust you. In turn, when you ask someone to reveal something about themselves, showing that interest will generally lead someone to like you more. Why? Because people like to be asked about themselves, she says. It also

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